Yeah. Yeah. Yeah. 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You know what I'm saying? Yeah, we came back. We came back hard. 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
1: 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Il est où notre Zidane? 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

And all the way I'm gonna tell you a little bit of what I got in my mind about what we're gonna do. And I'm gonna ask you to behave yourself and feel the rhythm on your feet, stomping hard on the concrete. 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And in order to reach a high level of happiness, I want us to rejoice ourselves.

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1: Un bonsoir à Tacos Burger.